0: Mount Mass, to Grapevine. That's one small step for man, one giant leap for mankind.
1: Oh, that looks beautiful, radio.
2: It has a stark beauty all its own. It's like much of the high desert of the United States. It's different, but it's very pretty out here.

Then it lightly touched down. Told me of a time you worked with minstrel shows.

every chance in honky-tonks for my drinks and tips. But most of the time I spent behind these county bars.